0: all over Europe, it was fashionable to make music out of the most unlikely things. An old lampshade. An empty tin can. Anything that could make a sound could be doctored by the tape recorder. What have we got here? Box of gravel. Beautiful, beautiful. Something else? Heaven knows what this is. That makes a good noise. We need a basic rhythm, don't we? Well, how about something as mundane as a metronome? That should keep things going. What else could we use? One defunct alarm clock. Gotta have possibilities in it somewhere. Now, add all these bits together on a tape recorder. Play some of them backwards, some of them forwards, some at the wrong speed, and this is what you end up with.
1: Is there anybody there?

Something old, but new, from the mighty Silt Breeze label. That was Stephen Coggle and Peter Stapleton, Too Far Gone. The record's An Afternoon with Victor Dimish. And this evening, you are tuned to Clamor Club with me, Pat, on WPRB Princeton Community Supported Independent Radio. Prior to Coggle. Actually, wait, hang on. Slow down. Slow your roll. All right, fine. That is a the Afternoon with Victor Dimish is, well, here's what we'll do. Ready? I'm just going to read you a little snippet from the press release by New Zealand musician extraordinaire Roy Montgomery regarding the recently released Coggle Stapleton album, An Afternoon with Victor Dimish. Which of the following is true? These songs were captured in demo form, primarily to flesh out the Threadbare Pin Group repertoire in early 1981. That was the name of the previous group that these guys were in. The Pin Group. These songs were captured in pared-back form because certain people felt that some very tender Coggle Stapleton works were being lost in the VDB steamroller mode. These songs were captured in rough form because four men in their 20s had a spare afternoon, a crate of beer that needed drinking, and a soft spot for dark ballads. The answer is all of the above. Very good. Pick it up now at your local Silt Breeze Records retailer. Prior to that, The Almighty Fall with the track Wings, originally released as a double single, but collected here in the version we heard on the In Palace of Swords Reversed LP, released in 1987 on the Rough Trade label. Rabel. It's not a rabel, it's a label. Now, did I pick up a copy of that when I was at the original Rough Trade store in London over a decade ago? Yeah, I did. Thanks for asking. Prior to the fall, some incredible grimy soul from Cleveland, Ohio. We heard Creations Unlimited with the track Corruption is the Thing. Corruption is the thing that can rule the world? Ruin the world. It's not good. Corruption's not good, guys. That's from a Numero Group collection called Can You Feel the Beat? Funky 45s and Other Rare Grooves. And that is the sole single from Creations Unlimited. So, great stuff. Good. You wish your band's sole single could be as good as that. And prior to that, the Pixies. We heard Tame from their Peel session. That was from the Doolittle 25. That was the second disc in the Doolittle 25 anniversary reissue of the Pixies album, featuring B-sides, Peel sessions, and demos, released in 2014. On the 4AD label. And then we started it all off with Motorhead playing. Listen, I don't have to argue with you regarding what is Motorhead's best song, because it is without a doubt Overkill. And that version of Overkill was from the Lost Tapes Volume 8, live at Winter Gardens, Margate, on the 5th of November in 1984. And that is the fastest I have ever heard that song played. And kudos to Motorhead for playing that fast in the final song of that set list
while surely they were a good dozen cheats to the wind, there's no way they weren't. That's just got to be the case. It's going to be you and me until 11 o'clock here on New Jersey's only radio station, WPRB Princeton. If you'd like to say hello to me, you can go to WPRB.com/chat. There you'll find the playlist and a chat where you can say hello. But first, here's Scott Walker with the weather.

0: So I go to a party and I got my choice of Coke or Pepsi. This isn't right. I want a Boku, a seven-fruit blend Boku. I mean, all this carbonation is very unsettling. I don't want to belch anymore. Belching is for babies. I want to be refreshed naturally, calmly. I mean, it's my undeniable right as a man of the 90s to quench my thirst in my own way. I want a Boku. I've had it. People invite me to a party, I'm bringing my own Boku.
1: Boku Fruit Juice Cooler from McCain.
0: Is that too much to ask?

0: I don't get. 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Could sorcery be involved? Are these berries thinking? Why can't we find a nice fruit salad to settle down with, and then zap, some wizard guy makes them beaucoup? How else do you go from here to here?
1: Beaucoup fruit juice coolers from McCain. Flavor just slightly over the edge.
0: Hey, I was impressed when my uncle built a pot roast in a bottle, but this beaucoup thing, holy mackerel.

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1: Why is it so difficult for so many people to listen? Why do they start talking when there's something to hear? Do they have their ears not on the sides of their heads, but situated inside their mouths, so that when they hear something, their first impulse is to start talking? The situation should be more normal, don't you think? Why don't they keep their mouths shut and their ears open? Are they stupid?
0: WPRB, Princeton.
2: Just like that, an hour goes by. We just ended that set with David Kilgour and the Heavy Eights. The track was I'll Walk Back Up That Hill from his Left by Soft LP, Releached. I should have done my vocal warm-ups. Pere Ubu's paternal uncle prepared pierogies for Peter, Paul, and Mary. Unique New Jersey. All right, that should take care of it. No more flubs. I was Left by Soft from David Kilgour's 2009 record. Label. What? Arch Hill Records. Don't worry, I'll edit that out later. Part of that, the Mighty Magic Markers. There is no path which is not straight. From their Gucci Rapid Share Download LP on the Three Lobed Recordings label, released in 2008. And of course around those were a couple of classic Boku ads by the one and only, the late, great Richard Lewis. Who were the ad wizards who came up with that one? Because I'd like to shake their hands. I still think that was a great idea to have Richard Lewis hawking adult juice boxes. Because, you know, adults need juice too. Pride of Magic Markers. It's the new one from Boards of Canada. We heard the track Into the Magic Land from their Inferno LP, just released on the Warp Records label. And, hey, guys, don't, don't tell anybody, because maybe they'll take away my WPRB show, but honestly, I never really gave Boards of Canada the time of day. I didn't even really listen to it. In fact, when people started talking about this new Boards of Canada LP on our WPRB email list, and they were shortening it to BOC. They were shortening, they were abbreviating Boards of Canada as BOC. I really thought they were talking about Blue Oyster Cult. And thank God WPRB's own Mike Lupica chimed into the chat to bring up that BOC used to stand for Blue Oyster Cult, but now it stands for Boards of Canada. Prior to Boards of Canada, we heard Colette Magny with Le Cage Tigre from the 2018 collection 1972 to 1975. And then a BBC radio session with Stereolab. The track was John Cage Bubblegum from their BBC Radio Sessions EP, released in 2024 on the Two Pure label. And then we started it off with Weatherman Scott Walker letting us all know it's raining today from his Scott 3 LP, released in the year 1969. All right, so it's a... since I have your attention, please, allow me to tell you about the National Kidney Registry. WPRB wants you to know about the National Kidney Registry. The National Kidney Registry is a Greenwich, Connecticut-based organization whose mission is to save and improve the lives of people facing kidney failure by increasing the quality, speed, and number of living donor transplants in the world while protecting and supporting all living kidney donors. Founded in 2007, the NKR is the world's largest paired organ exchange organization and has facilitated over 11,000 living donor kidney transplants to date, more than any other organization in the world. The NKR serves as a central repository for living donors and kidney patients who need transplants. Through programs such as Paired Exchange and its voucher program, the NKR uses the latest DNA matching technology to find the best possible matches between donors and recipients. By optimizing donor-recipient matches, the NKR ensures better outcomes and longer-lasting kidney function for transplant recipients. The NKR also provides the opportunity to connect with a donor search coach. For its living donors, the NKR's Donor Shield program provides a comprehensive range of protections and ensures priority for a future living donor kidney transplant, should the donor ever need one. Additionally, the NKR's voucher program enhances convenience by allowing donors to schedule their donation according to their own timeline, making the process more accessible and accommodating. The NKR also provides potential donors with a donor mentor who can help answer any questions during their donation process. For more information on becoming a living donor or receiving a transplant, you can visit kidneyregistry.com. This has been a public service announcement from WPRB Princeton community-supported independent radio. Now, would you believe that was my first read-through of that PSA? And would you believe that I had no idea how long that PSA was? That may be the longest PSA copy we have. Great. Hey, head on over to kidneyregistry.com. Register those kidneys. I'm all for it. That was several paragraphs I was not expecting as I started that PSA. Okay. What should we do? You want to listen to music? All right. Sure. Fine. We can do that. The party's still happening over at WPRB.com/chat, as always. Pop in there, say hello, and check out the playlist. But now you know what we're going to do? Please allow me to tell you. Wild Up, the Wild Up Ensemble and Christopher Roundtree continues their multi-volume series around the work of American experimental composer Julius Eastman. One of the latest ones they've attacked is his excellent composition, Gay Gorilla, which we are going to hear a portion of here now on WPRB Princeton.

Lou Reed, backed by John Cale. Lou Reed, you know. Classic New Yorker, Lou Reed. That's for everybody who's watching the Knickerbockers game right now. I understand that that they had to pause regulation gameplay in the Knicks game tonight because Taylor Swift accidentally knocked Woody Allen's bucket hat off his head, and it flew onto the court and right onto the basketball. And apparently Woody Allen's bucket hat has some kind of power. I don't know, but it made the basketball sentient. And the basketball started reciting the moose joke from Woody Allen's old stand-up. And and one of the Knicks went to get the hat off the basketball, but then Spike Lee got up and insisted that they let the basketball finish the moose joke. So, hopefully they're back playing again, and people should look into Woody Allen's bucket hat. I wonder what's going on with that. Anyway, we heard Lou Reed backed by John Cale. We heard I'm Waiting for the Man. That was the May 65 alternate version. They were going full on folk. That was from the Words and Music May 65 collection, which came out in 2022 on the Light in the Attic label. And then Prostitute with Body Meat from their album Attempted Martyr, released in 2025 on the Mute label. And then a truly out record from Soft Machine, we heard Space 2 from Spaced, released in 95 on the Cuneiform Records label, but that was originally recorded in 1969. It was a late 60s thing. It was a bit of improvisation and tape manipulation that was meant to accompany an experimental film. And somebody found the tapes and released it in 1995, and we are all the better for that. Prior to Soft Machine, Dental Hygienist Tolerance with the track I Wanna Be a Homicide from the Anonym record. It was originally self-released in the late 70s, early 80s, but reissued by the nice folks at Mesh Key Records. You know, I had a thought. I'm thinking about rebooting that show that some of us watched as children. Schoolhouse Rock. But what I think what I'm going to do is create a really, truly obscure version where, like, I take that Tolerance song, I Want to Be a Homicide, and change it to I Want to Be a Homophone. And then just over that track, just start talking about what a homophone is. So if there are any interested producers listening right now, ClamorClub, WPRB at gmail.com.

interpretations of the late, great experimental American composer Julius Eastman. The piece is called Gay Gorilla. The track we heard was called Number One Silence. All right. All right, you party animals. Let's just get back to the music. Go Knickerbockers. Watch out for Woody Allen's bucket hat.

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2: 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Weird Sun Watchers. The track was Brown Ice from their Oh Yeah! Released by the late, great Trouble in Mind Records label. Prior to Sun Watchers, Holger Zuke, Cha Wobble, and Yucky Liebezeit. The track was Trench Warfare from their Full Circle LP released in the year 1982, the year of my birth, on the Grönland Records label. Then Truman's Water tackled the Sun City Girls classic Esoterica of Abyssinia from their Peel Sessions, released in 1995 on the Justice My Eye Elevated Loins label. And I gotta say, Truman's Water was a pretty cool band. But Truman's Water is a truly stupid band name. Now, please don't tell the guys in Truman's Water I said that, okay? But it's a stupid band name. But come on, it's not their fault. Most band names are stupid, right? The Beatles, the Rolling Stones, the Beach Boys, Bach, Amadeus, Pavarotti. Stupid band names. Prior to Truman's Water, we heard Los Mirlos with El Milagro Verde from the Lo Mejor de los Mirlos. It's a collection on the Info Pesa label. Los Mirlos are the architects of psychedelic cumbia. And that's why we love them here on Clamor Club with me, Pat, on WPRB Princeton Community Supported Independent Radio. We've got more music for you now, because that's what we're supposed to do here. It's a radio show. You know that. You tuned in. There's supposed to be music, right? Yeah. So we'll get back to that, okay? All right? Here's not a stupid band name. Here's Weird Paul Petrosky. Here on WPRB, Princeton.

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0: share of the unknown, grateful crew. 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It's 100% natural. 12 ounces. Have an apple peach. I said, okay. I'll try an ounce. Sure. 12 ounces later, I wake up at the bus station with Boku tattooed on my arm. Sorry, Mom. Oh, I'm kidding. Have a Boku.
1: Boku fruit juice cooler from McKay.
0: Is that too much there?

0: Here's what I wonder. Are these boasting people out of their minds? How did they know to put black cherries and white grapes together?
1: That it would be the flavor adults have been waiting for. I mean, why not asparagus tipped in prunes? I mean, was there a sign? 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Woo.
2: Boku fruit juice coolers from McCann. Flavor just slightly over the edge.
1: Was it aliens? Did aliens leave us the Great Pyramid and Boku?

the record of the year from Full Size. We heard the song from the album Full Size. Play the song. That's released in collaboration with Open Mouth End. Three Lobed Recordings. Full Size are siblings Ashley and Dustin Burrows on bass and guitar, respectively. The modern day Mo Tucker, Eva Killinger on drums. And Noisnik Vilnais on guitar. And sorry, gang. Sold out at the source. You snoozed, you lost. Part of Full Size was Weird Paul Petrosky with I'm a Guitar from Petrosky's 1988 LP, I Need a Pencil Sharpener, released on the Rocks and Rolling label. There's a mere 22 minutes left here on Clamor Club with me, Pat, on WPRB. And I just found out it's Kim and Kelly Deal's birthday. The Deal sisters are 65 years young, which seems like a perfectly good excuse to play this hastily assembled series of Breeders songs. First up, the folky track, because the Deal sisters started as a folk duo harmonizing as young kids. Here's Hear No More from the Mountain Battles LP here on WPRB Princeton.

do not adjust. We're going to keep this buzz going. It's Kim and Kelly Deal's birthday. So we were hearing a bunch of breeders and breeders-related songs. You just heard Huffer from the excellent title TK, released in 2002 on the 4AD label. Yes, don't worry, Jim Haku, who just was checking in on the chat. Don't worry, the Deal sisters are fine. It's just their birthday. Happy birthday to the Deal sisters. We just heard Huffer from Title TK, released in 2002 on the 4AD label. Then it was Doe from the Breeders' 1990 LP Pod, also on the 4AD label. And then there was a duo of covers. Got It By Voices covers. Fellow Daytonians. Fellow Dayton, Ohio residents. Got It By Voices. We heard I Am Decided by The Amps, a band that was more or less the Breeders, but went by the name The Amps, from their 1995 LP Pacer. And then we heard Shocker and Gloomtown from the Breeders' 1994 Head to Toe EP. And last but not least, at the top, was the Breeders with Hear No More from their 2008 LP Mountain Battles. That is going to be it for me, ladies and germs. This was a pleasure. I love this buzz. But I must go. And I will leave you with one last track. Happy birthday to the Deal sisters. Stay tuned to WPRB Princeton, community supported independent radio. Here's the titular track for Mountain Battles. See you next week.

0: You unlock this door with the key of imagination. Beyond it is another dimension. A dimension of sound. A dimension of sight. A dimension of mind. You're moving into a land of both shadow and substance, of things and ideas. You've just crossed over into
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Hey everybody, you are listening to 103.3 FM, WPRB Princeton Community Supported Independent Radio, and this is Tushu with yet another set of another metronome. The song you were listening to is called The Last Vigil by Masuga. They are a Swedish prog metal band. Formed late 80s. I bet they've been played a lot of times here. Maybe during these hours. Or sometimes these bands also move on to like 7 a.m. slots. Some years love them, some years don't. But anyways, here we are. I wanted to do this show on a specific moment, or like specific period of my life, where I would get out, go back home very, very late at night, and from the bus stop to my home there was this almost like 10-minute ish walk right next to the forest, and I would be very intrigued by that. I had always liked playing with the idea of, oh, there's something scary out there, but it can't reach me. And so every single time I would go on the side of the forest, and I would be like, there could be anything out there. I would make up stories. I would make up possibilities in my head of whatever threats, whatever troubles there might be that I cannot see. And I would just keep going. And I would listen to certain songs that, they changed direction all the time. Sometimes they were scary. Sometimes they were, urging me to go home. Sometimes they were very, calming and very much like, you're enjoying this moment and stay in it. So I wanted to gather something that captures that. So whether you are in your home sitting down and listening to this show, and by the way, the last show was also amazing, but if you're listening to the show sitting around in your home somewhere, or if you're in a completely remote other location, or if you are driving somewhere in Florida, or if you're watching the Knicks game right now and you're still listening to WPRB, this is for you. I hope you enjoy this show, and we have a lot more coming up. So, yeah. And if you also have some scary road stories, let me know. You can come to wprb.com/chat to talk to me, and I'd be happy to talk. So, yeah. The next song you're going to be listening to is called Disgraced by Karis. And it's from the album Fall. I hope you enjoy. And I hope you enjoy what's about to come. See you on the other side. And once again, you're listening to 103.3 FM WPRB Community Supported Independent Radio.

Hello, hello. I am back, and there's so many news. Okay, let's start with the music, and then we can move on to whatever's happening right now, because that was insane. I don't have the live feed of the... Okay, this might be very unimportant for people who haven't been watching the Knicks game, but... I was just very much informed of it by my friends every single time something happened, because, oof, what a game. That was a crazy comeback, and winning by a point. Yeah, insane. Well, I said music first, but then, you know, I got distracted. Anyways, you heard a few songs since the last time I talked to you. The first song you were listening to was Disgraced by Kairis. And then you were listening to From Roots to Needles by If These Trees Could Talk. And every single time I listen to... Because I really got into If These Trees Could Talk at some point. And especially the album that this song is from, Above the Earth, Below the Sky. And... it has this like orange tone to it, and then you can see the silhouette of the trees, and the starts of the song always feel like those trees do talk. I don't know, there's always something very special about that to me. And then you were listening to Retreat to Hibernate by Heratoire. I think I'm misremembering this, because I did search it up, but for some reason, I think someone I met was very, very close to Heratoire, and they were actually hosting them. They volunteered to host them in Brutal Assault. But then I checked whether Heratoire actually attended Brutal Assault, I think maybe in 2025 or 2024, and I couldn't really find anything. I don't know. Maybe I'm wrong, but... I think their style very much tends to be on the down low side a little bit. I sometimes compare Imperium to them, though they're very, very different. Sometimes I think some of their songs meet, if that makes sense. And then you were listening to Hoi Fjallsbilde. I don't know how to pronounce that, by Ulfash. And right after that, you were listening to Sone Haga, I believe. You were listening to The Shapes of Things to Come. And this Ulfash song has also meant a lot to me. I think I listened to it over and over again many, many times. I think that was me understanding that... metal, or more so like black gaze stuff, or like atmospheric black metal, like, can be slow. That was my realization when I started listening to Ulfash, a Norwegian band, I think. And then right after Sonne Hagal, you were listening to Death Heaven, and you were listening to their song Bedrooms. And Death Heaven is a... they are, I think, from the West Coast somewhere. I might be completely wrong about this, but yeah, you're listening to Bedrooms. And then this is one of my all-time favorite songs. I don't know why. It feels like a lullaby. It's called

Lily, it's called Sleeping Inside by Lilium. And I think I have gifted that song to many, many people, some of which I don't talk to anymore. So it feels kind of strange that I've gifted this song to them. But in, like, it didn't lose any of its value because I did, if that makes sense. Or at least it always found a way to come back to my life, which is awesome because it's such a nice song. It's so pretty. And the next song you're going to be listening to is Song for Mountains, also one of my favorite songs. I love the beginning of it so much. The way they incorporate atmospheric sounds into the beginning of the song, it just gets me every single time. I just feel like I'm there. Anyways, yeah. We got a lot more to play and enjoy. And we're about an hour in. So yeah, we'll see how everything goes. But I hope you've been enjoying this. And you're listening to 103.3 FM WPRB Community Supported Independent Radio. And this is Song for Mountains. Go to listen. And I'll talk to you soon.

Hello again. It's been a while. And yeah, we're coming to the closing songs now. It's almost 10 minutes left for our set to end. And you heard a few songs, not gonna lie. The last time I talked to you, I think I'm kind of making up for the fact that I talked too much last show. Now I'm just letting you enjoy it a little bit. So the song that you were listening to was Song for Mountains, which is interesting. I had a friend that is tuning in from Michigan, and he was just telling me how that song, extremely French, by the way, sounds like philologically a little bit like Turkish. And I was intrigued at first. And I didn't understand how. But then I kind of realized how, like, the tonality of it changes a little bit. It doesn't feel like French. The words feel very French, but the way the tonality of the sentence goes does not feel French. I mean, coming from someone who does not speak French, so take that as you will. Anyways, moving on. You were listening to Bogatti.

0: by We Lost the Sea. And then you heard Sur les Files, the live version by Jan Tiersen. Right after that, you were listening to Nebula by Fenn. And then a classic, Cold World. And you were listening to Escape from them, from the Melancholy Squared album. And then another song called I See So, I See So, broadcast on the focus group. And I have a friend here in the studio, and he explained it as a combination of, what was it, Undertale and... And Mazzy Star. Yeah, Undertale and Mazzy Star, which is an interesting combination. I said Undertale and Witchcraft. I guess, like, maybe Witchcraft and Mazzy Star kind of like a line. I don't know. I don't know. But I think very accurate. And right after that, you were listening to Memories of Forgotten Past by Vishal Naidu. Then you heard a few more songs. It was Beneath the Shade Tree by Ghost Bath. And excuse my French here, literally. Les Rouges Malades, by Amezo. Amezo is actually like my entry into like black metal slash like black gaze adjacent music, and I love them so much. So much. And then the last song you were listening to was Warpus Paiva. I think that's how to pronounce it. And the artist is Tenhi. I think they're also a band from Finland. I mean, this show has been a lot of just Nordic countries, but it makes sense. In the last 10 minutes that are left, we're going to be listening to a few songs. We have such less time left. It's so sad. Well, the first song you're going to be listening to is going to be Convalescence by Orhan. And then the last song you're going to be listening to is going to be An End by Germ. I've played Germ here a bit of times. They have a song from the same album as this one, from the album Grief, called Butterfly. It's one of my favorite songs. And especially for this album, I mean, you will see it when I play it, when I hit play on this song, but you're going to see the album cover. It's such a gorgeous album cover, in my opinion. It just feels very, it feels very eerie, but at the same time, very beautiful. Like one of those, like as if you found a strange picture in your grandma's like little treasure, thing. Kind of, you know, about to, you know, dissolve, into the. Whatever wooden compartment it's in. Yeah, it kind of feels like that. Well, anyways, less talking. I will see you next week, Wednesday. And until then, listen to more WPRB. And you've been listening to another metronome, and this is Tursham. And yeah, you're listening to WPRB Princeton, community supported independent radio, and this is Convalescence. I hope you enjoy, and see you all next week.
1: 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Very weak about Monday. I had to.

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And that he was actually, he thought, of being pulled out of his body. Really quite a normal guy. But since childhood,

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I'll tell you the story behind it after I've introduced myself. I'm Michelle, according to Alan. Everything I know is told to me by Alan. And Alan said I were one at Sprites up there. A boggart. A striker. But airborne. And without a body. No substance. Only a voice. A ceaseless voice. But whatever I am, there must be more than one of me. Though I can't see anyone. And I can't see Alan. There's just a faint ginger shape occasionally. That must be Alan, I presume. A carrot-coloured contour in darkness. Of dark redness. It's more of a deep red gloom everywhere. All around me. And all I know about myself is from what Alan's told me. He's Chief Sprite. There's a lot of us Sprites, he said. Spread over Lancashire. Air Sprites. Water Sprites. Marlocking like mad. Don't work at the evil one. Satan, that is. We've been here for centuries. And I've been all over. Until recently, I were inside a pair of Puma trainers hanging on a telephone wire over a bus stop on Thay 666 near Darwin. Alan told me this. I

0: told myself stories to keep me going. I were never silent. I would have liked to be silent, but I couldn't be silent. So I told stories Alan had told me. I don't know any others. To keep me going as I were hanging there in those rotten old trainers.
1: Stinking to high heaven they were.
0: Though I couldn't smell them. Suffering Jesus, they would have stunk if I could have smelled them. And it were a great view I had up there.

big football teams and likes, who play in red, even call themselves Red Devils. And if it's numbers I want, then 666 Highway runs right through the county up to Pendle. So that can't get more obvious than that. If they want satanic associations, satanic with a capital S. And what's more, there was something else. The valleys around Pendle. Yeah.

in Lancashire. Then mills arrived, which got bigger and bigger. Mills needed cheaper and cheaper cotton. So the African slave trade was built up through Lancashire Port of Liverpool by Liverpool merchants to provide cheap labour to pick cotton.

Belgium, like mill workers, showed support for Lincoln's American Civil War forces, tried to abolish slave trade in the US. Forces that were blockading, slave and safe. Even though their blockade led to a shortage of cotton, the cotton famine, the panic it was called, bobbins were idle, and Lancashire workers had to dream and were clemming for years. It was terrible for them, but mill workers still supported blockade. An example of selfless solidarity of slaves with slaves. Lancashire workers were fighting back, trying to foil Devil's plan, and slavery were abolished in cotton fields of America. A setback for certain, but wage slavery

should say. There were no emerging. If only there were emerging. But there's only ever looming. Looming redness and gingerness.

all going to tell you about this record, weren't I? Well, I am doing, sort of. So stick with me. It'll all become clear. What were I going to say? There's another looming shape, that way, as well as Alan. Another strikey whine. The voice must be a mate of Alan's. They both must be part of Sprite Committee that's responsible for me. Or they could be the same person, as t'other one is Ginger as well. Anyway, Alan said that t'other one were his assistant. So they must be two folks after all. He told me that Mick Bucknell is t'other one's name. Had a pop group called Impy Red. There's Colour Red again. There's Colour Red again. He hung out with Red Devil footballers a lot. And Mick's musical group were really famous, Alan said. Satan can sort that out no problem. Chart success, alt rest. Music world is under Big S's thumb. Always has been. Selling souls, with devil's music and all that jazz. And Mick once tried to work with reggae producer Lee Scratchberry. He asked Lee to produce one of his records because Jamaican dub music is a threat to dark forces. Capital D and F. Alan told me this as well. There's something about dippy dubby drops in deep dub mixes. Moments when all instruments drop out into an abyss of silence. With snare shots echoing across the void. These moments suck up evil like a black hole. And dubby bass

so he could tame and then destroy it, Dub. But Lee suspected something. He wouldn't get involved with Mad Mork in masticating Mictra and Mick up to his rigs. He knew, all Dub folk know, about Lancashire, as Heart of Babylon. That's how Jamaican Dub music found its way back to Lancashire. Because music that came out of Caribbean slavery tried to undermine Beast from within. He that leadeth into captivity shall go into captivity.

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Heart Stopper. My mind goes fantastic when it's nestled by

is a rapture. Every speck of sleep soars.

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You just heard Arena Americanata by Boards of Canada, and before that we had Memory Death, also by Boards of Canada, both of which are off their new release Inferno. Before that we had Sunkissed by guitar Michael Luckner, Sweet Trip by Fish, Blue Morning by Isabel's Dream, Asleep by Love Spirals Downward, The Subtle Knife is a knife used to cut through different realities by Megafauna, Hurry Sickness by Blossom, Lucy Over Lancashire by Paul Rooney, and Spectre by Trauma Ray. Keeping things moving, we have Sprinter by DJ Sprinter up next.

You just heard Pop 4 by Gas. And before that, we had Living Plasma by Pianetti Syntetki, Our Bampchasm by Speedy J, The Losing Grip by Silkrooms, Desert Vision by Mabizio, September by Sweet Trip, Sprinter by DJ Sprinter, and Arena Americanata by Boards of Canada. Up next, we have The Piano Drop by Tim Hecker.

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You are currently listening to Stenography by Jogging House. And before that, we had The Piano Drop by Tim Hecker, Pop 4 by Gas, and Living Plasma by Pianetti Stintacet. Whoa, excuse me. Stintacet. Okay, there we go. My apologies. Before we keep moving on with the show, WPRB wants you to know about Flemington DIY. Flemington DIY is a volunteer-run, nonprofit community art space for all ages located in Flemington, New Jersey. 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This has been a public service announcement from WPRB Princeton, community-supported independent radio. And with that, we will finish out Stenography by Jogging House, and then after that we will have It's All Over by You'll Never Get to Heaven.

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You just heard the alternative demo version of Crazy For You by Slowdive, and before that we had Rev by Aerial Love Feed, Here I Am by Flying Saucer Attack, Beat by Boro Electric, Conqueror by Yasu, Signals by Seafuel, Only Once Away My Son by Brian Eno and Kevin Shields, It's All Over by You'll Never Get to Heaven, and Sonography by Jogging House. Thank you all for tuning in to this episode of Afterimage. And to round out the night, we have Near Miss by Air Formation.

0: What is it?
1: Come on. Do you remember the 90s?
0: Yeah.
1: You know, people were talking about getting piercings and getting tribal tattoos.
0: Yeah.
1: And people were singing about saving the planet and forming bands.
0: Yeah.
1: There's a place where that idea still exists as a reality, and I've been there.
0: Where is it?
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1: Woe to you, O earth and sea, for the devil sends the beast with wrath, because he knows the time is short. Let him who hath understanding reckon the number of the beast, for it is a human number. Its number
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Depleting their surfaces just deep enough to allow for a depth and a clarity this passing Narcissus borrows on the slab. Watching myself in the overhead drifts. One in particular, it can almost be heard at lurk speed. Coursing through the reflection as if somehow giving a taste of the afterlife. All that fairy tale drollery just might be true. That the dead are clouds now and comprise the fogs that

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When I woke up this morning, sure to see what I had in the bed with me. He jumped up out of the bed, pulled his hand down in the eye. Looked at me like a guy in Canada commodity meat. He said,

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She jumped out of the car. She put her hand.

At the White House tonight, you can bet they're not eating burritos, nor are they wearing dirty clothes. No burritos and no dirty clothes at the White House. Because on Nancy's $1,000 gold plates and white linen tablecloths, they're being served by servants with big, round faces, big, smiling teeth, and big, round eyes.

But not black-eyed peas, and no burritos are served to those who wear the fancy clothes. No, no, no, no, no. No. On the menu for those in the silk hose, there's turkey, ham, and beef roast. One or all, but no burritos. Huh!

rolls and baked potatoes, all washed down by purple grapes, squished by brown toes, that they wave under their nose before it goes down the throats of those who never have to eat burritos. And for dessert, it's American pie, a feast for the eyes of those who can only afford to eat burritos, which they eat in the street, those burritos.

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In a Christian country, with a Christian president who feeds Mrs. Silos and buys little green clothes for his Rambos. It costs lots to make those commandos, silos, goes.

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Welcome to the summer series, Treasures of Early Music, which airs during the summer on Thursday mornings from 7 to 10 a.m. This is in addition to my regular Wednesday morning program, Classical Discoveries. Well, we just began today's edition of Treasures of Early Music with the Chaconne by Italian composer Bernardo Storace, who was musically active in the mid-17th century. We know very little about him except for the fact that he was vice maestro di cappella to the Senate of Messina in 1664. The Chaconne of Bernardo Storace we just heard was performed by harpsichordist Barbara Weitz. Well, later this hour you will hear music of Andreas Oswald, Carlo Farina, and Costanzo Festa. Before we get to these composers, we are going to listen to music of Spanish composer Joan Cerarols, who lived from 1618 until 1680. He was a Benedictine monk as well as a composer who spent his life in Montserrat, first as a monk and then as Kapellmeister. Joan Cerarols was an organist and harpsichordist who wrote masses, psalms, and hymns. Well, we are going to listen now to Ave Maria Stella from the Vespers of the Blessed Virgin Mary. In our performance, we hear Cappella e Ascolania de Montserrat, along with members of Ars Musicae Barcelona, conducted by Irene Segarra. We listen now to music of Spanish composer Joan Cerarols.

Music of Spanish composer Joan Serrarols, who lived from 1618 until 1680. And you were listening to Ave Maria Stella from the Vespers of the Blessed Virgin Mary. In our performance, you heard members of Capella y Escolania de Montserrat, along with members of Ars Musicae, Barcelona. Irenu Segarra was the conductor, music of Spanish composer Joan Serrarols. Well, we are going to continue now with a composition of Andreas Oswald, who lived from 1634 until 1665. He was an organist as well as a composer and was a court organist in Weimar at the age of only 15, meaning that he was one of J.S. Bach's predecessors at Weimar. Andreas Oswald later became an organist in Eisenach. But we are going to listen to Sonata 10 by Andreas Oswald as performed by members of Syracuse, music from the 17th century.

That was Sonata 10 by Andreas Oswald, as performed by members of Schirrakus. German composer Andreas Oswald lived from 1634 until 1665. He was a court organist in Weimar at the age of only 15, meaning that he was one of J.S. Bach's predecessors at Weimar. Well, we move back in time now to the Renaissance as we listen to a composition of Italian composer Costanzo Festa, who lived from around 1490 until 1545. Now, he is known for madrigals and sacred vocal music, and we will listen to one of his motets. We hear Lumen ad Revelationem Gentium, as performed by members of Cantica Sinfonica. And this is music by the Italian Renaissance composer Costanzo Festa. This selection is from a Stradivarius CD devoted to motets by, you guessed it, Costanzo Festa.

Members of Cantica Symphonia just performed the motet Lumen ad Revelationem Gentium by the Italian Renaissance composer Costanzo Festa. He lived from around 1490 until 1545, some of the very beautiful music from the Renaissance. We are going to move on now to a composition by the Italian violinist and composer Carlo Farina, who lived from around 1600 until 1640. He advanced the art of violin playing in Germany and was an early composer of trio sonatas. Farina was Kapellmeister in Dresden and composed programmatic trio sonatas, which featured the imitation of various instruments and animals. That's right. These imitations were due to various idiomatic devices on the violin. We are going to hear Capriccio Stravagante by Carlo Farina. This work imitates, in the string ensemble, folk instruments, gunfire, the barking of dogs, and of course the meowing of cats. We hear the Irish Baroque Orchestra chamber soloists conducted by Monica Huggett. This work is scored for violin, two violas, and continuo. We listen now to Capriccio Stravagante by Carlo Farina.

Music by the Italian violinist and composer Carlo Farina, who lived from around 1600 until 1640, and you were just listening to his Capriccio Stravagante. The work imitates in the string ensemble folk instruments, gunfire, the barking of dogs, and yes, the meowing of cats. In our performance, you heard the Irish Baroque Orchestra Chamber Soloists, conducted by Monica Huggett. Once again, you were listening to Capriccio Stravagante by Carlo Farina. Well, good morning. The time is 7:55 on Thursday, June 11th. 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Welcome to the summer series, Treasures of Early Music, which airs during the summer on Thursday mornings from 7 to 10. Now, this is in addition to my regular Wednesday morning program, Classical Discoveries, which also airs from 7 to 10 a.m. Thank you so much for joining me today for Treasures of Early Music. Well, coming up during this hour will be a major work from the early Renaissance, as well as a keyboard composition by Domenico Zippoli and a vocal composition by Filippotto da Caserta from the Middle Ages. Before we hear these selections, however, though, we turn our attention to this.

Well, you were just listening to The Earl of Salisbury's Pabam by English composer William Byrd, who lived from 1543 until 1623. The Datura Trombone Quartet performed music of William Byrd. Well, we are going to move back in time to the Middle Ages as we listen to a gorgeous composition by the Italian composer and music theorist Filippo da Caserta, whose career flourished during the late 14th century. He was originally from Caserta in Italy, but was in Avignon in the 1380s. Well, we are going to listen now to Par le Grand Sens d'Adrian by the Good Sense of Ariadne. This will be performed by members of La Fonte Musica, conducted by Michele Passotti. We listen now to music by the late 14th century Italian composer, Filippo da Caserta.

Music by the Italian medieval composer and music theorist Filippo da Caserta, whose career flourished during the late 14th century. And you just heard the composition Par le Grand Sens d'Adrian, by the good sense of Ariadne. The work was performed by members of La Fonte Musica, conducted by Michele Passotte. Music from the Middle Ages. Very relaxing and very beautiful stuff, especially for early in the morning. But we stay in Italy now as we listen to a selection by Baroque composer Domenico Zipoli, who lived from 1688 until 1726. He worked in Cordoba as well as in Peru. Domenico Zipoli became a Jesuit in order to work in the reductions of Paraguay. He is known as the most accomplished musician amongst Jesuit missionaries. Domenico Zipoli is well known for his keyboard works, and we will hear the Partita in A minor as performed on the Cristofori grand piano by Susan Alexander. Max, this is music of Domenico Zipoli.

That was the Partita in A Minor by the Italian Baroque composer Domenico Zeppoli, who lived from 1688 until 1726. The work was performed on the Cristofori Grand Piano by Susan Alexander Max. Once again, that was music of Domenico Zeppoli. Well, I just want to remind you that if you want more information about today's program, you can go to my website at www.classicaldiscoveries.org. Also, if you have any comments or questions, you can email me directly at marvinarosen@gmail.com. Again, that's marvinarosen@gmail.com. We are going to listen now to a selection by the Italian nun and composer Isabella Leonardo, who lived from 1620 until around 1700. She was a nun at the Collegio di San Orsolo in Novara and wrote over 200 works, including motets, masses, and instrumental sonatas, the first sonatas published by a woman. We are going to hear now the Sonata Opus 16, number 9, as performed by Cappella Strumentale del Duomo di Novara. Paolo Monticelli is the conductor. This is music of Isabella Leonardo.

That was the Sonata Opus 16 number 9 by the Italian nun and composer Isabella Leonarda, who lived from 1620 until around 1700. The work was performed by members of Cappella Strumentale del Duomo di Novara, conducted by Paolo Monticelli, music of Isabella Leonarda. 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Well, our next composition on today's program is by the Franco-Flemish early Renaissance composer Pierre de la Rue, who lived from around 1452 until 1518. He was a singer as well as a composer and was a long associate of the Habsburg Burgundian Music Chapel. Pierre de la Rue is one of the most famous and influential composers of the Netherlands polyphonic style. Well, we are going to hear Missa o Salutaris Ostia by Pierre de la Rue as performed by the Sound and the Fury.

That was music by the Franco-Flemish early Renaissance composer, Pierre de la Rue, who lived from around 1452 until 1518. He was a singer as well as a composer and was a long associate of the Habsburg Burgundian Music Chapel. He is considered to be one of the most famous and influential composers of the Netherlands polyphonic style. Well, you just heard Missa o Salutaris Ostia by Pierre de la Rue, as performed by the Sound and the Fury, music from the early Renaissance. Well, good morning. It is 8:56 on Thursday, June 11th, and you are tuned to WPRB, Princeton, New Jersey. 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Welcome to the summer series, Treasures of Early Music, which airs during the summer on Thursday mornings from 7 to 10. This is in addition to my regular Wednesday morning program, Classical Discoveries, which also airs from 7 to 10 a.m., but on Wednesday morning. Thank you so much for joining me today for Treasures of Early Music. But we are going to listen now to a composition by Gaspard Brulé, who lived from around 1160 until sometime after 1213. He was a prominent French nobleman and trouvère from the region of Champagne. He is considered to be one of the most noteworthy musical and poetic figures from the late 12th century. Well, we are going to hear the song De la joie que désire tant, Joy I Long for So Much. We hear members of Oliphant perform this music by the French medieval composer Gaspard Brulé.

Members of the ensemble known as Olifant just performed music by Gus Brulet, who lived from around 1160 until sometime after 1213. He was a prominent French nobleman and trouvère. And that was his composition, De la joie que désire tant, Joy I Long for So Much. Once again, that was music from France by Gus Brulet. But we will be listening to the Stabat Mater by Agostino Stefani right after we hear Ina e Baraya, Hymn for the Holy Virgin, according to the Byzantine Rite of Holy Basil the Great. This composition from the 4th century employs an Arabic translation from the 6th century. In our performance, we hear Sister Maria Queiroz along with the ensemble De La Paix.

You just heard the very haunting composition, Ina I Baraya, Hymn for the Holy Virgin, according to the Byzantine Rite of Holy Basil the Great. That composition from the 4th century employed an Arabic translation from the 6th century. In our performance, you heard Sister Maria Queiroz along with the Ensemble de la Paix, music from the Middle Ages. We are going to change the mood now as we go to a major work by the Italian Baroque composer Agostino Stefani, who lived from 1654 until 1728. He was a bishop, diplomat, and composer who studied music in Venice, Rome, and Munich, where he was Elector of Bavaria from 1667 until 1688. Agostino Stefani wrote about 20 operas, as well as many chamber duets in cantata form. He also wrote some sacred music as well, and we are going to hear now his Stabat Mater, as performed by Neue Hofkapelle of Munich, conducted by Christoph Hammer. We listen now to the Stabat Mater by Italian composer Agostino Stefani.

You were listening to the Stabat Mater by the Italian Baroque composer Agostino Steffani, who lived from 1654 until 1728. In our performance, you heard members of Neue Hofkapelle of Munich. Christoph Hammer was the conductor. Once again, that was the Stabat Mater by Agostino Steffani. Well, our next composition is by Leonhard Lechner, who lived from around 1553 until 1606. He was a German composer, Kapellmeister, tenor, and music editor. And we are going to listen to the motet Si Bona Suscepimus, and this will be performed by Capella Hafniensis.

That was the motet Si Bona Suscipimus by the German composer Leonhard Lechner. He lived from around 1553 until 1606, and you heard members of Capella Hafniensis in that performance, music from the early Baroque or late Renaissance, however you want to look at it. But anyway, that was music of Leonhard Lechner. Well, our final official composition on today's show is by Dutch composer Carolus Hakkart. He lived from around 1640 until 1701, and we are going to hear the motet O Jesu Splendor from the Opus 1 motets as performed by Amsterdamse Kantorei. This is music of Dutch composer Carolus Hakkart.

The final official composition on today's edition of Treasures of Early Music was by Dutch composer Carolus Hakkart. He lived from around 1640 until around 1701, and that was the motet O Jesu Splendor from the Opus 1 motets by Hakkart, as performed by members of Amsterdamse Kantorei. Well, I just want to remind you that if you want more info about any of today's program, you can go to my website at www.classicaldiscoveries.org. Again, if you want more information about today's show, please go to www.classicaldiscoveries.org. Also, if you have any comments or questions, feel free to email me directly at marvinarosen@gmail.com. 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Thank you all so much for joining me today for Treasures of Early Music. I will be back next Wednesday morning at 7 for Classical Discoveries. Hope you have a wonderful week and a wonderful day. All the best to each and every one of you. Thank you so much for joining me. And again, I will be back next Wednesday morning at 7 for Classical Discoveries.

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Let's just get right into it and enjoy.

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act like you didn't see it. So be it. That I was too much to take. It's like I'm in a Mel Carter sitcom. These

0: All right, you're listening to WPRB Princeton, community-supported independent radio. Let's do a quick backlog of the songs we've just played. So what you just heard was Love and Happiness by Toots Hibbert. Before that, Driving Through, Jennifer O'Connor. Fake Fall, Terrine. Paint by Number Days, Ohm Slice. 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Kizaki Ondo by Kizaki Ondo. Hey Yalla by Soren Baronian. With Your Love, Asta Hiroki. Once in a While, The Ravens. You're Still My Baby, Otis Redding. Stop by J Dilla. Throw Your Hands in the Air, Raw Fusion. Working Girl, Shelly Thunder. And Trust Me by Guru. Now, for the second half of the show, I think we're going to slow things down a bit, mellow out a little. But before that, one quick PSA. WPRB wants you to know about Basic Kindness. Basic Kindness creates awareness about food and housing insecurity by providing resources and support for individuals to engage in meaningful and mutually rewarding exchanges through intentional acts of kindness. Their program, Basic Kindness Bags, gives away free care packages for those experiencing homelessness as people leave concerts and events, so they will have something to share the next time they meet someone asking for help. Their website is www.basickindness.org. 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Okay, up next we have Vultures by Kumel, an Indian artist based in Lisbon, Portugal. All right, enjoy.
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Let's do a quick backlog of the songs played. What you just heard was What Do We Do Now by Jay Maskus. Before that, Burning by The War on Drugs. Happy Face, Whatever. Ghost Dreaming, Quasi. Say What You Say, The Eighth Wonders of the World. Pastora Divine, White Flight. Bullets with Little Dragon, Catronata. Emphatic Yet Melodic, Imitation Electric Piano. Moving Along, Wes Montgomery. This Is the Life, Ahmad Jamal. Calcados Feliz, Panoramic. Vultures by Kumail. One quick announcement. Shop WPRB. 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
1: 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And give me some of that old moon stomping. 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

Hello, everybody. You are listening to WPRB Princeton, and my name is Dana Kay, filling in today for John Tobias. And I'm very happy I'm filling in for John Tobias, because John Tobias really came through several times for me when I needed a sub. So big ups to him, and big ups to all of you for tuning in today, Thursday, noon. I am doing a show that I have not previously done before. I am playing music from Jamaica, reggae music. It's been a while since we've had a dedicated reggae show on the air. Shout out to Sounds of the Caribbean with Selector Jerry. But yeah, that's what I'm doing today. Usual disclaimers apply. I actually know quite a few, like, legitimate reggae DJs and selectors, and they're all quite good. I don't actually, I'm not in that deep. But I still think this is gonna be, this is gonna be a fun show. I'm really happy with the songs I chose. I can't wait to hear them, and yeah. That's what I got for you. You can join in the chat if you want, if you have a request. I would love to take requests. WPRB.com/chat is where you're going to want to go for that. And I'll tell you what you heard there. That was just the Wailing Souls with Run My People. Right before that, of course, Simmerip with Skinhead Moon Stomp. And that was back when the skinhead subculture in the late 60s and early 70s in Britain was a different thing than what it would later become. Yeah, I think that's all I got for you now. We're going to listen to some more music, and I'm going to try and get my voice back, maybe make a cup of tea. But we're going to start things here with the song that gave the genre reggae its name. This is the Maytals. Do the reggae.

0: Hello again. You are listening to WPRB Princeton, community-supported independent radio. My name is Dana Kay. I am here today on this fine, muggy, tropical Thursday. Actually, I haven't been outside yet today, so I don't know. I don't know what the weather is. But I'm looking out my window, and it looks fine, I guess. My name's Dana Kay. I do a show called Don't Back the Front, which is on every Friday night from 8 to 11 p.m. this summer. So you can tune in tomorrow to hear me play something completely different from this show. Today I'm doing a sort of broadly termed reggae show, playing reggae, obviously ska, some rock steady, some roots reggae later on, and you know we're gonna be ending it all with some dance hall, which I love dance hall. Disclaimer: I'm not a reggae DJ. I'm not an expert on this stuff. This is just some songs that I found that I really like that I want to share with y'all. So I think that's good enough, a good enough excuse. And I like doing different things with my sub shows. Anyway, let me tell you what you heard. That was, of course, the Scottalites with Guns of Navarone. That was a cover of the theme song for the movie of the same name, and it was later covered by the Specials, I think, in 1980. Before that, the Kingstonians with Singer Man. Cinti and the Monkees did Lady Lady. Right before that, the Ethiopians with Everything Crash. Lone Ranger did The Answer. Right before that, Augustus Pablo and Rockers Rock. I had a couple listeners point out that that song uses the real rock rhythm, which would go on to be used by many artists and some that I'm playing later in the show. So that's not the last you'll see from the real rock rhythm. I feel so goofy saying rhythm, like. Anyway, before that, starting things off, you heard the Maytals with Do the Reggae. We're gonna go back to some skinhead reggae. Gonna play this track from Laurel Aitken. Remember, you can join me in the chat at wprb.com/chat. Tell me some things I don't already know. That's not sarcastic, please do. And make a request if you feel like it. I'm accepting them very happily today. Anyway, this is Skinhead Train.
1: It's your boss, Skinhead, speaking on the Skinhead Train to Rainbow City. Sit back, relax, have a Coke, crack a joke, put on your dancing shoe and listen while your boss, Skinhead, suck it to you.

0: Do you know I'm real?
1: Yes.
0: I'm not real. I'm just like you. You don't exist in this society. If you did, your people wouldn't be seeking equal rights. You're not real. If you were, you'd have some status among the nations of the world. So we're both myths. I do not come to you as a reality. I come to you as the myth.
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Good afternoon, my friends. 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And I am Dana Kay. And this show is not Don't Back the Front, which is my usual show. Today I am playing some reggae, some ska, some rock steady, lovers rock, roots, that's coming up, and whatever else I feel like, as long as it came from Jamaica. Before that, let me tell you what you heard. Let's start there. That was just Archie and Lynn with Rat in the Center. Right before that was Dave and Ansel Collins with Double Barrel. Before that, the Ebony Sisters with Each Time. You heard Delroy Wilson do I Want Justice. Right before that was Nikki Thomas with Love of the Common People, which was a cover. I think Waylon Jennings also did his own version of that song, and I think it became a hit with Paul Young in the UK, but I like the Nikki Thomas version. Right before that, by request, you heard The Wailers with Simmer Down. That dates back to 1964. I wasn't going to play any Bob Marley, not because I don't like Bob Marley, I just, you know, wasn't heading in that direction, but when that was requested, I was like, yeah, I have to play The Wailers. Gregory Isaacs with Don't Let Me Suffer. Right before that was Desmond Decker and the Aces with It Mech. You heard Prince Buster do Madness, which of course was later covered by the band of the same name. And Laurel Aitken started off that set with Skinhead Train, which was a 7-inch from 1969. I'm having a lot of fun with this show. I'm actually bopping around in my seat as I play it, which doesn't often happen during my regular show. But as a reminder, I do have a regular show this summer here on WPRB. It is called Don't Back the Front. It is on Friday nights from 8 to 11. I can't tell you what I'm going to be playing tomorrow night because I don't know yet. I've been working on putting together this show, and my regular show has not come together. But I am filling in for John Tobias this afternoon, so shout out John Tobias. Thank you for filling in for me all those times. And that's what I got. If you have anything you want to request, check out wprb.com/chat and let me know. Certainly I'm going to be playing some requests later on, so thank you in advance. Next track I'm going to play here is by an artist named Yabby Yu, and this is called Conquering Lion, and you are listening to it on WPRB Princeton, and I apologize for my voice. I feel like I sound, like, awful. It's alright.

I keep forgetting to mention that I did download reggae airhorn.wav. Real don't back the front heads will remember the days of the reggae airhorn. But it must be used sparingly. This is Sound Dimension.

That was just King Tubby with King Tubby Dub. You're listening to WPRB Princeton, and my name is Dana Kay. And today I'm doing a reggae show. You'll notice that I am not adopting a Jamaican accent. That's because I'm white and American. Before you heard King Tubby, you heard the Abyssinians with Sata Masagana. And right before that, Jackie Mitu with Earthquake. Mr. Foundation did See Them A Come, 7-inch from 1967. You heard Dave Barker and the Upsetters with Tight Spot, that was a request. And right before that, the Harry J. All-Stars with Liquidator from 1969 on Trojan. Sound Dimension did Drum Song. And just to lay everything out on the table here, I did source a lot of these tracks from Soul Jazz compilations and Trojan Records compilations. So shout out to those. Big ups, big ups. And at the top of that set, you heard Yabby Yu and the Prophets with Conquering Lion. Gonna read you a quick PSA before we get back into the music. 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NOFANJ. 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We're going to play something that's pretty well known from an extremely well known soundtrack album. This is a track from the Harder They Come soundtrack, and this is by the Slickers. It's called Johnny Too Bad, and you are listening to it here on WPRB Princeton.

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Hello, that was just the Melodians with Sweet Sensation. Right before that, you heard Dennis Brown with Money in My Pocket. And right before that was Lee Scratch Perry and the Upsetters with Jungle Lion, which, as many people pointed out, was an interpretation of Love and Happiness by Al Green. Right before that, the Heptones with Our Day Will Come. And right before that, the Pioneers with Long Shot Kick De Bucket. I think it was later covered, I believe, by the Specials. And speaking of covers, right before that you heard Little Roy doing a version of Make It With You by the band Bread. And I couldn't figure out when that dated from, like obviously early mid-70s. Played it off of the Trojan 70s box set. And I have a very distinct memory of driving home from my friend's house in 2009 and hearing that song on WPRB as sort of driving into the sunset. It's a very pleasant memory. And at the top of that set, you heard the Slickers with Johnny Too Bad, and that is from the Harder They Come soundtrack from 1972. This has been a very fun program for me to put together. Reminds me of the time I did a Northern Soul show. Just very fun to listen to and to put together. So I hope you're enjoying it as much as I am. It's 2 o'clock. You're listening to WPRB Princeton, and we still have an hour. I'm here until 3 p.m. So if there's anything you want to hear, hit me up in the chat at wprb.com/chat. And we're going to get into, not right away, but we are going to get into some more dance hall type stuff later in the hour. But we're going to start things off 2 o'clock with a song that went to number one in the UK charts. At my job, we have this CD, and been listening to a lot of these ladies. It's Althea and Donna with Uptown Top Ranking. 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

Well, folks, we're just about done here on this special Thursday afternoon reggae marathon. I guess it's not really a reggae marathon if it's only 3 hours. I could go another 3 hours. I don't know about you. That was just Chaka Demus and Pliers with The Boom, and that was a little later than most of the stuff I played this afternoon. I believe that dates to the early 90s. They, of course, had a massive hit with Murder, She Wrote, which is a song I listen to at least, like, once or twice a week, if not more. I love that song. Sister Nancy, one of the first female dance hall DJs. You heard 1-2. Right before that, another track with the Real Rock Rhythm, Michigan and Smiley with Nice Up the Dance. Right before that was Dillinger with Natty 10-1. Barrington Levy did Under Me Sensi. And also by request, Wayne Smith and Under Me Slang Tang. Before that, Ja Thomas and Radix with Saying Dub. Tristan Palmer did Entertainment. Johnny Clark did Rebel Soldiering. U-Roy, Chalice in the Palace. Right before that, Willie Williams with Armageddon Time, which was... I first heard that song when it was covered by The Clash. And at the top of the set, Althea and Donna with Uptown Top Ranking. That's an earworm, if there ever was one. I'm gonna read you a quick PSA again, one more PSA before I hit the road. 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Take a tour and hear some of the stories behind the more than 4,000 murals that grace our city. Learn more by following Mural Arts on Twitter and Instagram and by visiting muralarts.org. 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It looks like we're going to have time for maybe two more songs and not just the one I was planning on. But we'll see. This next track is one of my favorites of, like, all time. I'm sure you love it, too. It's by Yellow Man, and it's called Zung Guzung Guzung Guzang. Thanks for listening, everybody. You can catch Don't Back the Front on tomorrow night from 8 to 11 p.m. I'll be playing punk music. Maybe. Probably. Cheers. Big ups. Thank you all. That's right.

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I'm your DJ Series here, and we are two-stepping across the geodesic today. It's the second show of the summer. Feeling pretty good. Got a very nice lineup today. It's mostly proggy stuff and a little bit of melodic deathcore, just to sprinkle in there, a little bit of fun. But that track you just heard was Prevaricate by Aristea. That's off of their 2011 Era of the Omnipotent. Phenomenal album. These guys are super underrated. You should go check them out. They put out some new music like a month ago, I think. But yeah, they're more like progressive deathcore, sort of more on the ambient kind of side of things. But yeah, super, super good. You guys should go check them out. Next up, we have one of my favorite songs of all time. It's going to be It's Torn Away by Veil of Maya off of the legendary 2008 The Common Man's Collapse. So stay tuned. Once again, this is WPRB Princeton, 103.3 FM, community-supported independent radio.

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I'm your DJ Series here, and we are two stepping across the geodesic. Man, I keep saying it wrong. It's annoying. It's a hard thing to say, geodesic. I keep saying geodesic. Anyway, what you just heard was Denga by Meshuggah. It's off of their 2002 Nothing. This is one of my favorite tracks off of that album. I feel like it's just, it's like simple enough to where you can like follow the groove, but it's like just off the beat. It's really interesting, and you know, it keeps your attention the whole way through, which is something that a lot of these like really complex prog bands fail to do. But I'm like engaged throughout the whole song. It's super cool. Before that, we had Guardian by Into the Moat. It's off their 2005 Design. I really like these guys as well. They came out of like the sort of the deathcore scene, like the MySpace deathcore scene, and you know, it's a completely different sound from, you know, like Suicide Silence and, you know, Whitechapel and all that. It's a lot more complex and like polyrhythmic. I really enjoy this stuff as well. Before that, we had the German tech death legends Necrophagus. That was Diminished to Be off of their 2004 Epitaph. And before that, we had It's Torn Away by Veil of Maya off their 2008 The Common Man's Collapse. We have plenty more to come. Got some smaller Philly deathcore coming up. Some After the Burial. Some more Meshuggah. Yeah, stay tuned if you guys are enjoying. You can always come in and talk with me and the other people in the chat at wprb.com/chat. Or you can call in at 609-258-1033. I'll be here until 5 p.m. So it's going well. Okay, I'm going to keep playing music now.

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I'm your DJ Series here, coming up on the halfway mark on this set. That track you just heard was, I don't know how to say this word actually, Paris? I don't know. It's by After the Burial off their 2013 Wolves Within. It's one of their more like, you can hear like the Meshuggah influence there, I think. There's a lot of, it's 8-string guitar and, you know, it's just kind of like hopping around all over the place. It's, I really like it. I feel like this is where Wolves Within is where After the Burial started to get a little more overproduced, in my opinion. I still really like it. And I think the music is really complicated and very interesting, but there's just, I don't know, there's some element of overproduction that I'm not a huge fan of, but it's still really good. To talk about the peak of production quality, Legion of the Serpent by the Faceless off of their 2008 Planetary Duality, I think that's like where production quality peaks. It's like the rawness is still there, but it doesn't sound like crap, you know? But it's got like the raw vocals. There's not a lot going on there. The guitars are, you know, they're mudded up, but they're not like, you know, recording it out of a garage kind of thing. There's a happy medium there. The whole album sounds great. Those are both off Sumerian Records as well. Before that, we had Keymaker by North Lane off their 2010 Hollow Existence EP. North Lane is another one of those bands where later on they started to really get overproduced and then really kind of like leaned into that mainstream sound, which I'm not a huge fan of, but I really like early North Lane. I feel like you could say that about a lot of these metalcore, deathcore bands coming out of that time period. But for that, we had Lethargica by Meshuggah. It's off of their 2008 Obzen. There's so much you could say about this album. It's like the flagship example of progressive metal, I think. And Lethargica is a really good song. Along with everything on there, honestly. There's Bleed. Like, people love Bleed. And it's a really good song, but I feel like people overlook the rest of the songs on that album. Before that, we had a couple tracks from After the Burial. We had Engulfed off of their Forging a Future Self. Again, production quality here is amazing. It's like, this is a lot more raw because this is their first studio album. But, you know, I really like the vocals. I prefer their first vocalist, honestly. Like, their second one, you know, he's still really good, but, if you look at these live videos online, he doesn't have the stage presence as the first guy. I'm blanking on their names right now, but excuse that. And before that, it was Berserker off of their 2008 Rariform. This track was actually, it's an older one. It's around the Forging a Future Self era, but they only recorded it for Rariform in 2008. If you look up these like performances with the first vocalist doing Berserker, that's gotta be like one of my favorite live videos of all time. It's the energy of the crowd is ridiculous because it's his last show, and it's just, yeah, go look it up. It's really like, you know, I wish I could have been there, but I would have been -1 years old, so a little bit before my time. Before that, we had Innocence Removed by Decades of Deception. It's from their 2008 demo. That's that Philly deathcore band. These guys are fairly small. They only put out the one demo, but it was really, really good stuff. There's plenty more music to come, but before I let you go, WPRB wants you to know about the Latin American Legal Defense and Education Fund. 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They seek to prevent human rights violations, educate immigrants about their rights and responsibilities, and foster their integration into the civic fabric of our communities. LALDEF relies on generous support of our community and advocates and volunteers. 86% of their budget comes from their donors. 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
We got some Car Bomb coming up next, so stay tuned.

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I'm your DJ Series here. Sort of a little bit coming up to the end of the set. I got like 30 minutes left. That track you just heard was Primal Directive by The Contortionists. It's from their 2010 Exoplanet. I feel like I say this a lot, but this is one of my favorite albums of all time. I think this is where The Contortionists peaked. That might be a controversial take, but I really, really like this album. I really wish they stayed more with like the harsh vocals, and you know, you can have cleans here and there. I don't have an issue with it, but it's like if the focus of the band is the vocals and you're doing like clean vocals, I don't like that. I like The Contortionists because the guitars and the drums lead the band. And that's like what the focus is, and they're really, really good. It was just like really polyrhythmic. I don't know if the time signature was weird there or anything, but it's the guitars are like just out of the pocket. It's really, I really like that song and everything on that album. It's of the exact same caliber. It's really good. Before that, we had In the Desert by Architects from their 2006 Nightmares. They're also really good. I was actually talking in the chat a little bit. They're one of those bands that, again, shifted over to the cleans and more the mainstream sound, kind of in a similar vein to Northlane as well, which is a shame. You know, they really lost a lot of the hardcore sound that they had. Not hardcore, but like harsh, heavy. And like they still have the technicality there a little bit. It's just like a lot lamer in my opinion, but you know, I'll sit here and revel in their old stuff. Before that, we had Institutions of Deceit by Dying Fetus. That was off their 2003 Stop at Nothing. This is one of their lesser known albums, but the drumming on this track is absolutely insane. I saw them live and you know, they're like pretty old now, but they're still really, really good. And it's just three dudes. It's like, it's really impressive stuff. Speaking of impressive stuff, we have the Red Chord L Formation. It's off their 2002 Fused Together and Revolving Doors. They classified themselves as ADHD metal before that was kind of like a thing. They did it back in 2002. But yeah, it's definitely airing on the more like math grind kind of sound. The Red Chord is really great. And their first album, this Fused Together in Revolving Doors, is a lot more of like a harsher production quality. They have like a more put together album after it was, the one with Mouthful of Precious Stones. I forget the name of it, but, it's more like the production quality is a little bit better, but that does kind of take away from the whole math grind subgenre where it just kind of sounds like it was recorded on, you know, the early iPhone was, you know, clipping everywhere, it's blasting. Before that, we had Seized and Devoured by Rings of Saturn. It's from their 2010 Embryonic Anomaly. They're pretty good. And Car Bomb, Blackened Battery, off their 2019 Mordial. You know, I really like Car Bomb. They're one of the few newer bands that's like really getting on the heavy side of prog metal, and they're consistently hitting it, and it's, you know, it's nice to see. Yeah, and then I think that covers everything. Yeah, because it was just After the Burial before that. We got some more ambient metalcore coming up. We got Petroglyphs. Some more techie stuff coming up. Within the Ruins, Dillinger Escape Plan, Tony Danza. So stay tuned if you're enjoying. You can always come in at wprb.com/chat. Come talk with me, or you can call in at 609-258-1033. I'll be here until 5 o'clock. But once again, this is WPRB Princeton, 103.3 FM, community-supported independent radio.

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Our DJ series here, the set is coming to an end, so I'm just going to back out some of the tracks we just played. That one you just heard was A Piece of History Written in English. That's by From a Second Story Window off their 2006 Delenda. I really like these guys. They got a little more put together in their later stuff, like this album, but they started off as like a math grind band. Pretty sure they would tour around with Tower of Rome and, you know, stuff like that. But yeah, it's really, really cool stuff. I like it a lot. Before that, we had Ghost of a Stranger by The Faceless. It's off their 2006 Akeldama. We had Spruce Bingstein in the chat talking about The Faceless. Said the first one was a deep cut, so I pulled even deeper for this one. Yeah, I really like this album as well. It's again like more raw kind of Faceless sound, but still really, really good. Before that, we had Hyacinth by Tornadic. It's off their 2024 Vacation. These guys call themselves Boycore. I don't really know what that means, but I mess with the album. It's pretty good. Before that, we had Carol 14, Wasman 7 by the Tony Danza Tap Dance Extravaganza. I've been meaning to get into them more, but that's off their 2007 Danza 2 The Electric Boogaloo. Before that, we had 82588 by the Dillinger Escape Plan off their 2007 Ironworks. Before that was Extinguish Them by Within the Ruins off their 2009 Creature. Phenomenal technical metalcore album. I think that it just doesn't get much better than that. The production quality on that is super, super tight. And the drums, I don't think they're programmed, but they like, the drummer is insane. You know they're good when you have to question it a little bit. Before that, we had Desolate by Petroglyphs, and that's off of their 2015 single. It's a Desolate Eternal. I think that covers everything. Just to round off the set, I'm going to play a track by Decapitated. It's going to be Spheres of Madness. Yeah. Thank you guys for all tuning in. Stay tuned. We got a phenomenal set coming up from Lizbot, I'm sure. But stay tuned. This is WPRB Princeton, 103.3 FM, community supported independent radio.

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1: 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You don't exist in this society. If you did, your people wouldn't be seeking equal rights. You're not real. If you were, you'd have some status among the nations of the world. So we're both myths. I do not come to you as reality. I come to you as the myth.
3: 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Myth, the legend. No matter.

0: There, miss. You see, the heterodynes are feeding back into the stimulus reaction activators, causing non-synapse of the motor control resistor units.
1: Oh, that's good.
0: No, lady, that's bad. But your regenerative circuits are tuned asynchronously, and that causes concatenation in the intermediate amplifiers.
1: Well, that's bad, isn't it?
0: No, that's good.
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2: 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I am highly caffeinated today. And that is not typical for me. I am very sensitive to caffeine. I'm telling you this now in case I'm speaking a little sped up. But the irony, because I have a fairly mellow show. It's going to soothe your aching, hot, overheated brains, I hope. I had that in mind when I put it together. And I will be reporting back on a couple of shows I'm going to be seeing this weekend when I am back on air next week. I will be going up to New York to see a couple of events, and it might end up being there during the Knicks. Well, I'll definitely be there during the Knicks game 5. There might be a lot of mayhem in the street. We shall see. So much sports mayhem going on. And I really don't follow sports. Between the World Cup in my home city of Philadelphia, crazy transportation nuttiness around that, and as well the playoffs. So it will be an interesting time, I will say that. All right, I'm going to kick things off today with the song that this episode is named after. This is Marieke Van Dijk. This is a song about an event that happens every year in New York and Coney Island, the Mermaid Parade. I saw it when, back in the days when Laurie Anderson and Lou Reed, who were the king and queen mermaids and mermans. We're going to hear this with Jeff Taylor and Cattell Koenig, as well as Marieke Van Dijk, who composed the piece. This is from the Stereography Project from 2018 on Hurt Records. Stick around here on WPRB Princeton.

I am the long dream runner. I was in the dream and the dream is in me. I was in the night and the night is in me. Night, come back to me, night. You are what sings in me. You are what I sing, night. Come back, come back, come back. Without you there is nothing. Night, what am I but your stealthy one? Your tracker on the black ways. Your runner in the long dream. Your finder in the dark. I have no name but what you call me, night. No face but the one you see. Come back to me, night. Come back, come back, come back. I am the long dream runner. In the dream is the green world. There is tall grass undulating in the wind. There are green trees swaying in the long wind. The sun is long, long in the long blue sky. And there is the singing of birds. I smell the tall grass warm in the long, long sun of other time. Under the wind song is the silent voice of other time. I am the long dream runner. In the golden other time of green world, I sleep and I dream. I sleep and I dream in the dappled shade of the golden afternoon of green world other time. Sleeping in the long dream, sleeping in the golden afternoon of green world other time. I dream the black dream, dream the water rising in the ruin of time and echoing in the vaults of never. I dream the black dream and the huddled places where speech is little and poor and nothing is known for certain. I am the long dream runner and the dream is in me. I dream the black dream and the never finding.

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And we are hearing a new piece by Alan and Jan from the album Take Me, I'm Yours, released on the Fetish label. This is 87 BPM. And yeah, I'm enjoying this album quite a bit. It's a lot of it is, you know, this very kind of chill ambient stuff with little samples in there. And they are based in Paris. And yeah, I listened to the whole album a couple days ago and I was really digging it. Another kind of like good, just like hot summer afternoon album, I feel like, for cooling down, this sort of abstract electronic music. And before that, Snakefinger, aka Philip Charles Lithman, with Don't Lie from Greener Postures on Ralph Records from 1980. Longtime collaborator with The Residents during his fairly short life. So as about as long as he could have been collaborating with The Residents. And of course, he was on The Residents record label. And sadly, he passed away before the age of 40. He was only 38. On a tour, he was in Austria. It was a very like a sudden situation, like a heart attack. And he was really amazing, virtuosic violinist and composer, and just all around like delightfully weird guy. There are some fun videos and things he made that are definitely worth checking out sometime. And I really adore his albums. I wish there had been more. But he also played on a bunch of Residents albums, including Fingerprints and Eskimo and Tunes of Two Cities and the Commercial album and so on and so forth. And before Snakefinger, we heard Takibi with Food Man. That's from 2026. Gal Costa with Por Baiso, which is written by Tom Zay, another one of those tropicalismo movement guys. And that is from a really great Gal Costa album. This is one of my favorite Gal Costa albums, and I mention this because this is like a late career album of hers. Of course, I love all her early stuff, but man, this was really great. It was from 2015. It's called Gal Estratosferica. It's released on the Polysome label, and yeah, it's excellent. She was pretty prolific, but that was, I think, her third to last album, and then she passed in 2022. And before Gal, we heard KCIDY, which is the project, or one of the many projects, of Lyon, France-based artist Pauline Lecognique. She's also in the bands Tolfroid, Satellite Jockey, Memory Lane, and Averse. We heard the song Tout Tellement Belle, from the album Les Hans Hero from 2021 on the Vietnam label. Before that, kind of a fun little track that was only just over a minute long, The Long Dream. I am the long dream runner. That was Graham Miller. He is a composer, and Steve Schill was a TV producer. That was from a goofy little play from 1984 with Philly roots, actually, even though it was produced in London, and it was, I don't know how much, if it at all, was ever produced, ever put on stage in the States, but it was called The Carrier Frequency, and this was a project of Russell Hoban, who you might remember from the Bread and Jam for Francis book, children's book. There was a whole series of Francis the Badger books. I adored Bread and Jam for Francis. I think that was the most famous one when I was a kid, and read that to my kid a lot when she was little. And yeah, he, like, basically his wife illustrated those. He was from Elkins Park, right outside of Philly. His wife illustrated all those Bread and Jam for Francis books. He wrote them. Later in life, he moved to the UK and started writing a lot more novels.
And he also became a playwright, and he wrote this weird play that is set in a post-nuclear world, where all the structures are rising out of a giant pool of water. It was very difficult to produce. And there's a one of the things that is interesting to me about it, because first of all, I love Russell Hoban and I love his book Turtle Diary, which I highly recommend, which I did an entire episode of this show about years ago. And it was adapted into a film as well, but you should definitely read the book first. He has like a within the play, a radio, there's like snippets of a long gone radio station that like the surviving members of a mostly decimated civilization find, and they try to discover like what try to figure out what the world was like based on these snippets of these radio shows. So of course that appealed to me, and it's also just kind of funny because he had a lot of wit, even though it sounds really dark, and definitely was dark. And before that, we heard Takako Minikawa and Dustin Wong. Dustin Wong, of course, was in the band Ponytail in Baltimore. Love me some Ponytail. And then, of course, he's been doing a lot of, like, really great experimental composition. And I love his collaborations with Japanese artist Takako Minikawa. This was Party on a Floating Cake from their 2013 album, Tropical Circle, from Plancha Records. And we kicked off the set today, end of the program, with Marika Andique and Jeff Taylor and Cattell Koenig with At the Mermaid Parade from the Stereography Project. All right, you are up to speed. It is just 5:30 at this point, and you can go to the chat at wprb.com/chat. We're going to get back to the music now with some Momus. This is a track called Pessoa, named for Portuguese poet Fernando Pessoa, and the lyrics are a reference to the fact that Fernando Pessoa was famous for writing under at least 70 distinct pseudonyms. And rather than just being simple pen names, they were fully realized individuals with their own biographies, their own physical characteristics, descriptions that he wrote, their own literary philosophies. He was an interesting character, Fernando Pessoa. So this is from Momus's album Scobberlatchers from 2016 on American Patchwork, and it is very much him adopting the many pseudonym philosophy of Fernando Pessoa. Stick around here in WPRB Princeton with Lizbot and Double Plus Good.

0: By woodside grow the woodland rushes. 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On left the hoat, on right the meadow. Oh hey, it rings and sings in sunshine and shadow.
1: 70 knees with their bad names in the major barbarians.

by woodside grow the woodland rushes. 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

English electronic IDM project formed in the 90s by Blue Innocence members Mike Paradinas on keyboard and Francis Naughton. This is from an EP that somebody gave me for free in a record shop. Probably, if I had to guess, the long-defunct Space Boy on South Street and run by John and Scott. And, yeah, it was one of those, like, free promo EPs put out in 99. And I enjoyed it. And every once in a while, I dig it out again. Before that, Q-Burn's Abstract Message, also late 90s, 98. That was Jennifer, which is, of course, a Faust cover written by Günther Wusthof and Jean-Hervé Perron. That is from the Feng Shui album from 1998. And Stefan Matheu before that with Smile from a 2004 album that the title of which just makes me laugh. It's called The Sad Mac. And it's just like a sad Mac logo. I love it. I don't know why that delights me so much. Just thinking about this like sad computer. That's from Vector's Heads. And before that, and Laplantine, who goes by a couple of pseudonyms, speaking of pseudonyms earlier in the previous set with that Momus Fernando Pessoa track. She also goes by Angelica Kollerman, and she has like another pseudonym. There's at least three she has. Yeah. And this one is a collaboration with Momus, Nick Curry, Johnny Jump Up from their 2004 album Summer Isle, which of course is named for The Island in Wicker Man, one of the most delightful films of all time. I mean the original one, not the one with the bees and Nicolas Cage, as delightful as he is. And I am very much a Nicolas Cage fan and apologist. I love his commitment, his commitment to, one might call it overacting, but no, it's a delight. It's a delight. Can't look away. However, you cannot remake Wicker Man. The original Wicker Man is perfect. It's perfect in every way. You don't need to add bees. And I really don't want to see those bees because I have a bee allergy. So I don't want to live that terror. Before that, Amy Dino and Spoot Music, which is her project. It's basically a solo thing. Popsicles for Pessimists. And that is from her self-titled from 2025. And we kicked off the set with that aforementioned Pessoa song by Momus and his 70 pseudonyms, the nutty work of Fernando Pessoa. That's from Scarborough Lodgers, which I can only assume is some Scottish slang. Momus is Scottish. I know I looked it up at some point and I forgot. There's all these like crazy Scottish terms. I don't remember what that means. It's like, I gotta ask Eva Hanna, who used to DJ here at WPRB many, many years ago, because she lives in Edinburgh now, and her children, they learn all kinds of Scottish slang, and then I learned about it secondhand through her. But if you know what it means, go to WPRB.com/chat and we can talk about Scottish slang. And that brings us up to speed. It is now 6 p.m. thereabouts, and we have gone one third through the program, two more hours to go. I have a lot I want to play you, and as always, I recommend going to WPRB.com/chat, and we're in there talking about states in the Pacific Northwest. I will be going to Spokane for the first time in a long time to visit my uncle next month. And I don't know if Spokane really counts as the Pacific Northwest. It's since it's all the way in the east of Washington State, and it's practically in Idaho. So I don't know. What do you think? Discuss. But I will be going through the Idaho Panhandle as well. And crossing over to Glacier National Park, I hope, if I have time, in Montana. And then I can add Montana to my list of states I visited, which at this point is around 33. I was hoping to get to all 50

We'll see. But this summer, with college tours for my kid and whatnot, I am crossing off a few. I'm going to cross off Kentucky, Indiana, and hopefully Montana. So we will see. I have been to Idaho before. I've been to the Idaho Potato Museum, and I'm proud of it. When I was 10, I wore an Idaho Potato Museum pin to school on my jean jacket, which made me the coolest kid in my elementary school. No, I and it was shaped like a potato, and it had little, like, it had topography. It had, like, eyes and everything. It was great. Props to my mom for finding weird roadside attractions. And we're going to get back to the music now with some Dino De Muro. We heard his song Elmwood's Irish Trip a few weeks ago, which was delightful. And this one now is Sanderson's Discovery, a single released on his De Muro Tapes label in 2025. 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

0: I know we've only known each other for 4 weeks and 3 days, but to me, it seems like 9 weeks and 5 days. The first day seemed like a week, and the second day seemed like 5 days, and the third day seemed like a week again, and the fourth day seemed like 8 days, but the fifth day, you went to
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2: 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This is Double Plus Good with Liz Bott here every Thursday from 5 to 8 p.m. And you just heard William Onyebuhr with Anything You Sow. And that was released in 1984. He had his own studio. He also had his own label called Will Films. And he also went abroad for a bit, grew up in Nigeria, but went abroad for a bit to Europe to study film. So he put out a number of films under his Will Films label as well. And I really love his very specific form of, like, just kind of washes over you synthesizer. There's pictures of him with his, like, giant synth rigs. And I don't know why, but I feel like Onyebuhr is like the ushering in of summertime. I definitely listen to his music more in the warm weather, probably because this is like a show that I put together that today to deal with the first like real heat. It's stuff that's not gonna like be, it's more soothing, I guess, but pretty. Before that, speaking of that, was Mutlatu Atsaki with Tezeka, which means nostalgia. And he is a huge figure in Ethiopian jazz of the 60s and 70s. This was from you can find it, that song, on like a bunch of compilations, but this is from The Story of Ethio Jazz, 1965 to 1975, put out by Strut Records. He's certainly featured on those Ethiopeaks series of Ethiopian jazz releases as well. I believe the very first time I heard him was certainly on Ethiopeaks. But he was also featured in the Jim Jarmusch film where, trying to remember which one it was, where I saw it in the theater, but it was more than 10 years ago. Broken Flowers, that's what it was. It was like 05. The main character just like drives around visiting old girlfriends and being sad, but listening to wonderful Ethiopian jazz. And yeah, it's pretty good. And of course, the sad man in that was Bill Murray, a broken Bill Murray. He's so good at playing like sad, but you know, funny, sad and funny. Before Mutlatu Atsaki, we heard Dylan Moon with Ruth Case, the song Canyon from Moon's Tunes EP Volume 1, released in 2021 on Rivington International. Before that, Momus with The Torch from Scabberlatchers, Yola Tango with Surfin' with the Shah from Genius Plus Love Equals Yola Tango from 1996 on Matador. That was a two-disc collection of rarities, alternate versions, outtakes, etc., from the late 80s to the mid 90s. There's a lot of really good stuff on there, and a bunch of instrumentals. And yeah, we were talking in the chat about Yola Tango and the origin of their name. And though I am not a big baseball fan, I am a big fan of Yola Tango. So I've heard the story many times that it was Elio Chacon, who was a shortstop for the Mets. He was a Spanish as a first language speaker, and he kept colliding with, Richie Ashburn? And he finally, Richie Ashburn realized he needed to learn the phrase Yola Tango, I have it, so that they could stop colliding with each other. Yola Tango just saw them with the Feelies. I've seen them more times than I can count, but I saw them most recently with the Feelies a few weeks ago in Jersey City at White Eagle Hall. They were some of the many guests during the Feelies' 50th anniversary show, night number two, where they played all of Crazy Rhythms from beginning to end, and then 2 to 3 more epic sets of music, a lot of covers. They covered Television and there was a Beatles song. There was just like a lot of stuff, a lot of guests trotted out, and then there were 3 encores in addition to those big 3 long sets. And I know the Feelies are definitely ones to play a long show, but that they outdid themselves. Truly, it was a night to remember. And a lot of former WPRB DJs and probably some current ones in there too. DJs from other stations that I'm familiar with and friends with. And it was just a really great night. Ran into Kristen and Ken Katkin as well, who are former WPRB DJs. Yeah, they even had like old members of the Feelies that haven't been in a long time come out, like Keith D'Annunzio. And Steve Fallon from Maxwell's in Hoboken. There was like a tribute to him. They did a Wire song. They did Stooges. They did Modern Lovers. It was a really good time. But I digress. So couple of songs with Ira and Georgia from Yola Tango as well. And before that, The Magnetic Field, Sunset City from the wonderful 3rd album, The Charm of the Highway Strip, which is the very first Magnetic Fields album where Stephen Merritt is lead vocalist. Up until that point, it was Susan Anway, former member and lead vocalist Susan Anway, who has a beautiful voice. I love her stuff as well, but she departed the band. Those first couple of albums are wonderful, but it's like Distant Plastic Trees and The Wayward Bus. But the meritocracy, the merit era truly began. Merit vocals truly began with Charm of the Highway Strip in 1994. Before that, brand new song from Aldous Harding, we heard Venus and the Zinnia from the Train on the Island record released on Flying Nun that featured H. Hawkline as well. And we kicked off this set with Dino DeMuro, Sanderson's Discovery, from the single of the first same name from DeMuro Tapes, his own label from 2025. All right, we are going to get back to the music with another new track. April and Vista have a new album called Traditional Noise, released on 3rd and Hayden Recordings. And before I get to that, I'll just remind you, you can go to the chat at wprb.com/chat, which is really popping off right now. There's a lot of people in there. I got to catch up. So check that out, wprb.com/chat. 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

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And you're just about out of here, but have another 11 or so minutes of music left. You are listening to Kristen Ruse with Diablo 1 from Universal Synthesizer Interface Volume 2 on the We Are Busybodies label. And that was released in 2023. Kristen Ruse is a Canadian experimental composer based in Vancouver, BC. Before that, Water from Your Eyes with the track 14 from Everyone's Crushed from 2023 on Matador Records. King Creosote with Relate the Tale about the plague of biblical plague of frogs from the Old Testament. And that is from a really fun concept album collaborative project from 4AD called Plague Songs from 2006, where various artists, almost all of whom are people I really adore, like Laurie Anderson, there's Stephen Merritt's on there, just a whole lot of artists I really, really like. Just each one does a different song about the plagues of Egypt. So there's the 10 plagues of Rufus Wainwright, Scott Walker's on there, the Tiger Lilies, Cody Chestnut. Yeah, it's lots of good stuff. King Creosote from Scotland. His real name is Kenny Anderson. He is from Fife, which I for some reason find really satisfying to say. Fife. It's near the Firth of Tay. Oh God, you gotta love Scotland. The Firth of Forth is just to the south of it. Firth of Forth, Firth of Tay, Fife. Anyway, and before that, Telephone with Le Jour Se Lève from the Le Jour Se Lève Quelqu'un Va Venir 7-inch from 1985 on Virgin. And they were pretty big in France in the 80s, not so much in the US, but I was unfamiliar with them until I traveled to France for the very first time last summer for a family wedding of a family member. It was not really a destination wedding so much as it was a family member. My sister-in-law was marrying a Frenchman. And we went to a fireworks display in Cannes. It was not a regular fireworks display. It was a fireworks competition where different, I don't know what you would call them, firework artists, competed with different programs they came up with from countries all over the world. And it took place on the beach at Cannes. And it was for the whateverth anniversary of the storming of the beach at Cannes during World War II. And I think the Japanese entry won. But during the French entry, they had a lot of music from France, mostly. And the kind of big, like, finale piece was that song by Telephone. It was also that part of the firework display was scored by that song, Le Jour Se Lève from Telephone. And it was really beautiful. So I now am familiar with that band and also forever associated with that really special night. And before that, Chipmunks on 16 Speed, which is a hilarious project by Brian Borchert. He takes old Chipmunks, Alvin and the Chipmunks recordings from like the 70s, 80s, 90s, and plays them at 16 rotations per minute instead of the standard 33 or 45, creating kind of a doom sludge metal effect. And that song in particular was Diamond Dolls from the 1988 Chipmunks movie, The Chipmunk Adventure, featuring the Chipettes. And all way back, the whole project of Alvin and the Chipmunks was invented by actor and novelty songwriter Ross S. Bagdarassian, who passed away relatively young, but then it became a family business and his son took over and continued the Chipmunks albums and then movies and TV show, and it got even bigger under the son's management
And they both did the voices of the chipmunks. So, yeah, it's actually a really cool backstory. And Ross Bedaxian, before he did... I'm butchering his name, but before he did... before he did the chipmunk stuff, he did a lot of novelty songs, including A Bird on My Head and Witch Doctor, which you might remember as Ooh, Ee, Ooh, Ah, Ah, Ding, Dang, Rattle, Rattle, Bing, Bang. And he was also an actor in various movies, including some Alfred Hitchcock movies. He was in Rear Window. So pretty cool family. And before that, we heard Dolly's Car, Cornwall Stone from The Waking Hour, April and Vista with a new one, Rot from Traditional Noise, Dorothy Carter playing, I don't know what happened to my voice there, playing Dulcimer, Hammer Dulcimer in 1976 on her Troubadour album, that was The Cuckoo. Ricardo Lagomasino, former Philadelphia musician, now living elsewhere, somewhere in New England, that was Future with from the album Palo Verde on the Party Tent label. Before that, Stone Giants with Best Be Sure featuring Figueroa from West Coast.

even try with the Welsh. And that's from their self-titled from 2024 on Night School. Pamela Z with I Know from Echolocation from 1988. Anna Meredith, another Scott with Something Helpful from Varmints. And finally, we kicked off that rather long set with April and Vista, Bless My Heart featuring Tony Kill from Traditional Noise. All right. Wow. It is late, but we have time for one last song, and then I'm off to New York for the weekend to see the Glenn Branca tribute at Lincoln Center. Hallucination City should be good. I might end up in New York during Knicks Game 5. We'll see how that goes. Like I said, I'm not a sports person, but I expect mayhem in the streets. It should be interesting. Shenanigans, at the very least. So stick around on WPRB and catch me next week here on Thursday, 5 to 8 p.m. on WPRB Princeton, Stereo 103.3 FM. This is Sparks. 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
1: 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For orders, as well as information on their community outreach, My Mama's Pies can be reached 7 days a week at 267-338-6724.